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1: This is Katie. All right, let's talk about this study, and it's about your dating profile. Like, are you on the apps or whatever? Well, it's like the profile picture and what people think about it. I was like, man, are people low-key judging profile pictures? They haven't even met this person.

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I'm Katie, and thank you so much for making us a part of your day. We are always making this playlist for you 24/7 on the iHeart app. Download it and make us your number one preset so you're always one tap away.

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1: 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And if you've ever wondered, you know, you're like singing the correct lyrics to your favorite songs, get this. 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
1: So, I can't believe that August is almost over. That's so crazy. If you are trying to get one more trip in, though, before the summer ends, because, like, Labor Day is kind of like the unofficial end of summer, have you heard of soft travel? What is soft travel, and would you be down with it? We're going to get into it just after Bruno Mars and Risk It All.

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1: 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All right, tomorrow morning, and it may be like, okay, Monday. But it's going to be like Monday, yay. 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
2: They say the holy water's watered down, and this town's lost its faith. Our colors will fade eventually, so if our time is running out, day after day, we'll make the mundane a masterpiece. Oh my, oh my love, I take one look at you, you're taking me out.

FM 97. So Ariana Grande is fighting back at these scammers who are like stealing her stuff, music, and they're releasing it. They're leaking it. They're having people pay them for it. So gross. And what she's asking a judge now.

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I mean, we want to know what's on your mind. 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

97. We are Lancaster's number one hit music station. And I'm telling you, we are everywhere. 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

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Oh, yes. I love it. The Swifties checking in on a Sunday morning and requests for I Knew It, I Knew You.

97. I'm Katie, and we would love to know what songs you're loving right now. 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
1: Zara Larsson. I mean, BTS in Las Vegas would be amazing. 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I know.

Lancaster's number one hit music station, FM 97. Taylor Swift, and we found out this past week that Taylor's nominated for 9 MTV VMAs. No word yet if Taylor's actually going to be at the show, but we're manifesting. Swifties help me that she'll be there September 27th. It's going to be on CBS, MTV, and streamed on Paramount+.

in today? I mean, we want to know what's on your mind. 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

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So, question, are you following us on Facebook? 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

97, Lancaster's number one hit music station. This is Katie. All right, what are we celebrating for today? It is August 23rd. Well, aside from being my niece's birthday, happy birthday, Meredith. It is National Cuban Sandwich Day. I do love a Cuban. It's also National Sponge Cake Day. Do I even know what a sponge cake is?

0: 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That's nice.
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0: 1944 and the discovery of that secret annex just 3 days later on August 4th. To help bring that history to life, Chicago's Griffin Museum of Science and Industry is giving visitors a rare opportunity to walk through a full-scale recreation. Let's talk about it as we bring in Dr. Chevy Humphrey, President and CEO of Griffin Museum of Science and Industry. Dr. Humphrey, I appreciate the time.
1: Thank you so much for having me.
0: Why was this important for the museum to bring an actual full-scale recreation of Anne Frank's secret annex to the city?
1: We try to bring traveling exhibits to our museum that are very difficult for some to get to or that would never be able to see. And with a lot of our audiences may not be able to go to Amsterdam. And so we wanted to bring this exhibition so that they have the opportunity to experience Anne's story. And it was very important. In addition, we are the largest school field trip provider in the Midwest to any cultural institution. And we have a lot of young people that are trying to make sense of the world around them, similarly to what Anne was trying to do. She was trying to be a teenager and wanting to find out more about herself, but also trying to make sense of the horrific environment that she was in, trying to figure out how this was happening around her. And so this is very important for us to actually have young people be able to understand history, but also learn about Anne's story.
0: What is the reaction you see when people first walk through the bookshelf there into the room?
1: I see fear. I see curiosity. I see wanting to learn more, but also how could a family live for 2 years in this small annex?
0: Mm-hmm. So what do you think surprises people the most about the annex? Is it the size? Do people, I always try to picture myself in that situation at that day and time.
1: I feel it's the size, but also the space. I mean, it wasn't that much space for them to move through. And during the day, they had to be quiet. They had to be still. They couldn't move around until the evening. So that made it even more difficult. And then in addition, sharing rooms. I mean, Anne shared a room with a dentist. Mm-hmm. Her father and her mother were in a room with Marco, and the Von Pels slept in the kitchen area and dining area. So, I mean, it was a very small space. They had one bathroom. They couldn't flush the toilet during the day.
0: Right.
1: They had to wait till the evening. It was a horrific situation, but at the end of the day, Anne found hope and resilience in her writing and expressing how she was feeling as a teen.
0: Yeah, are those the details, some of the things you were just talking about there that really bring the reality of what they must have been dealing with to life for the visitors that go to the exhibit?
1: Yes, and one of the most beautiful moments in the exhibit is there's a quote by Anne. It's how wonderful it is that nobody need wait a single moment before starting to improve the world. Even in this darkness, she was able to find hope and make meaning of how she could inspire others.
0: Is that why you think her story resonates? Why it's, I mean, many young people first learn really about the Holocaust through Anne Frank. The fact that she did have hope despite the situation she was in and everything that was going on around them. Do you think that's why her story still resonates?
1: Yes, and it's relatable because she's a teen, and a lot of school kids can see themselves in Anne. And they, although her experience ended in a horrible, horrible end, you can read in her diary how she was just trying to be a teen and trying to figure herself out, but also how she still had hope and resilience to think that this could end.
0: We're speaking with Dr. Chevy Humphrey, President and CEO of the Griffin Museums of Science and Industry, marking the anniversary of Anne Frank's final diary entry and the discovery of their hideaway. You can find out more information on the museum's website, griffinmsi.org. That's griffinmsi.org. What was your first reaction personally standing in that room?
1: I get emotional about it, but I felt sad, but I also felt like this may be be an opportunity for our audiences to actually create their own agency, to do something, to make this world a better place. But it's a story that it's a personal one to everyone that walks through. Mm-hmm. And you find things in yourself of how you can be stronger and how you can do better.
0: For adults who think they already know Anne Frank's story, I imagine it's a different experience coming there, walking into the room, actually feeling what it must have been like, kind of makes them reexamine what they thought they knew about the story, no?
1: Yes, it does. And, you know, reading a book is one thing, but actually being able to experience it and mm-hmm. being able to see it and with your own eyes, it actually brings it, you know, a full circle of truly understanding her story and also understanding what she went through and how she maintained her hope and resilience.
0: Yeah, that's these immersive experiences have really become very popular at museums over the last few years. It's a very popular way to kind of teach history now because it gives you a different perspective, doesn't it?
1: Yes, it does. I mean, you can tell people or you can say it to them, but if they experience it, they feel it and it's a part of them.
0: The every year, obviously, less and less Holocaust survivors are still around to be able to tell us their story, their experience. What role do you think museums like yours have in keeping those stories alive for future generations?
1: We need to continue telling those stories. And Anne Frank's story has been read, has sold more than 30 million copies in over 70 languages. And we hope that this is the beginning of understanding Anne's story and the Holocaust. And we also recommend that you visit your local Holocaust museums in your city.
0: We've seen, obviously, rising cases of anti-Semitism in the world over the last few years. Does that make you think an exhibit like this that much more important?
1: Yes, it does, because there is no room for hate. And at the end of the day, we need to make sure that people understand history so that we don't repeat it again.
0: If Anne Frank could somehow walk through that exhibit today, if we could have an AI version of her, what do you think visitors would learn from her story?
1: Her resilience and how she was able to articulate what she was going through and how she inspired a world to learn about the importance of being a good human and doing what you need to do to improve the world.
0: Is that what you hope the biggest lesson for people who are able to visit or see the exhibit take away with them long after they've left?
1: Yes.
0: Dr. Chevy Humphrey, President CEO of the Griffin Museum of Science and Industry. You get more information on the exhibit. GriffinMSI.org is the website, GriffinMSI.org. Dr. Humphrey, I appreciate the time. Best of luck with this. It's wonderful.
1: Thank you. Thank you so much.
0: I am Manny Munoz. I appreciate you listening to iHeartRadio's Communities this week. As always, if you have any questions, comments, or suggestions, reach out to me on Instagram. My handle is at IODManny. That's at IODManny. And that'll do it for another edition of iHeartRadio's Communities. I'm Manny Munoz. Until next time.
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0: is our new number one. Risk It All, Bruno Mars. So there you go. Congratulations again, Bruno. That's our countdown this weekend. Stay with us. 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

Lancaster's number one hit music station. So many people asking me about this trip to LA to meet Somber. I don't blame you, man. I got the knowledge. I have a wealth of knowledge on this one. We'll break it down for you and how to win. Come

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It's Tame Impala and Dracula along with Jenny on this track.

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Lancaster's number one hit music station. Little Monsters, did you know if you Google Lady Gaga in IKEA, an event that she did for us back in the day will come up as one of her first events.

What's going on? It's Hayes. And you know what I love? That we can hang out with you wherever you are and no matter what you're doing. 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I could be the

0: Home of Elvis Duran in the morning. It's FM 97. Just a couple of friends hanging out on the radio on a Sunday afternoon. 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

0: home of Elvis Duran in the Morning. It's FM 97. So excited that you have a chance to take a friend out to L.A. to see Somber live. We're going to put you in the front row. You'll be so close, Somber might sweat on you. Some people like that. I don't know. we'll also throw you some passes to meet Somber and some signed merch. Thanks to our friends over at AEG. And Somber himself stepping in and saying, yeah, we'll make this happen. 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Olivia Dean is coming up in minutes.
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Lancaster's number one hit music station. It was only last year that Tate McRae was on stage at the iHeartRadio Music Festival. This year, I'm looking forward to Zara Larsson. 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
1: 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I got you.

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2: My boyfriend's on a joint bachelor and bachelorette party right now. 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
4: 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I feel like it's good for you guys to have your own celebration and your own space separate from each other. And, you know, like, let your boys go out and be your boys. You know, let your girls get crazy. Girls gone wild, you know? It's like, people are going to do what they want. But, you know, I don't think that they should be together.
1: One of my friends once said it's for insecure couples that need to do this right before they get married.
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3: 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Miranda, normal or not?
5: My husband and I did it. It was the best weekend of our life. 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
3: Wow, and no point do you feel like you missed out on having your own bachelorette party?
5: No, not at all. 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
1: 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It's a 15-foot skeleton.
0: 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It can change your Halloween.
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1: 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We're not in the Jetsons. It's starting now. We'll explain where and how next.

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2: 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We do it every weekend. Right here, right about now. 2 hours. Nothing but K-pop and global pop. And this week, this show, going to talk to the fellas of Keep It Up. Their first EP album called Keep It Up is out now. So good. You got to check that. So we'll get to those guys in a couple minutes. 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